place to hide. That's alright. But if you carry on abusing, you'll be robbed from us. I refuse to lose another friend to drugs. Just come home. 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

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Now you don't need

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1: Yo, what up, this Wyclef Clef with Mary J. Girls with my acoustic guitars, you know what I'm saying? 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I want you right now to turn the lights down low.

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1: Sunday mornings were your favorite.

It's not lonely. It's a necessary thing. It's a place I made up. Find out what I made up. 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

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We're just catching and releasing what builds up throughout the day.